Those who can hear me, I say, do not despair. The misery that is now upon us is but the passing of greed, the bitterness of men who fear the way of human progress.

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I can feel the rhythm in the salt air. It's rising.

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You said I was weird. 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That's all I ever heard. You laughed when I walked by. You laughed when I spoke. Back then you thought you owned me. Now here's the punchline, folks.